0: Even if I go off P, yeah, I'm still on P. Even if I go off P, yeah, I'm still on P. Fret that.
1: Step that.
0: When I come around, try and get back.

Boston, man out of West, East, man out of North India. Tell me what I want. Big 4-5 in the palm. Killers from Brixton, man out of West, East, man out of North India. Tell me what I want in ya. Big

0: What is real? How do you define real? If you're talking about what you can feel, what you can smell, can taste and see, then real is simply electrical signals interpreted by your brain. It exists now only as part of a neural interactive simulation that we call the Matrix. You've been living in a dream world. This is the world as it exists today.
1: Simulation.

0: Even if I go off beat, yeah, I'm still on beat. Even if I go off beat, yeah, I'm still on beat. Flip that,
1: step back.
0: When I come around, try and get back.
1: When I come around, me, take that.
0: Make go, yeah, with a bad back. Flip that.

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And a cell phone rings.

There's no reality or fiction. All you have is right now. Feel the rhythm. Feel the vibrations. Let this moment release the fire in your soul. Look around you. There's only happiness in this place. There's only freedom and joy.

0: Even if I go off P, yeah, I'm still on P. Even if I go off P, yeah, I'm still on P. Flip that.
1: Step back.
0: When I come around, try and get back.
1: When I come around, me, take that.
0: Make go, yeah, with a bad.

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What's that? Say you wanna bottom of hot stuff. 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Move into the rhythm.

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You are something the whole universe is doing in the same way that a wave is something that the whole ocean is doing. You are separate from life, but life dominates you. The real you, the real deep down you, is the whole universe. And it's doing. Your living organism and all its behavior, placed in a world, it's expressing it as a singer sings a song.

0: 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Bread that.
1: Step back.
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0: 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How do you define real? If you're talking about what you can feel, what you can smell, can taste and see, then real is simply electrical signals interpreted by your brain. It exists now only as part of a neural interactive simulation that we call the Matrix. You've been living in a dream world. This is the world as it exists today.
1: Simulation.